in the ocean, cars travel to ground. I watch from the balcony, this is a busy town. Y'all might lock it down.

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country, pockets slumpy. 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
1: Hey, I want to tell you a little story about this cat on the phone, you know. 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

0: 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It's not just a demand for possessions, for owning things. It's a demand for self-respect.
1: 27 concrete guys.
2: I've been working for 2 years. 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
3: Now,
4: Something else to say.
5: Let's make it a moment. You break it, you bought it. 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I aiming to shoot it. This honey clip, it came with the cooler. Love the double dip, but that's what you get for making me do this. Taking me through it, show me the safe. Taking me to it. On the chase for 100 mil, feel like they racing me to it. A and B student of the gang got the recipe to it. Unlike all of these other lames, they used to have it and blew it. Shit they posted counting me in on was never included. 10 grams, I break dance the bag and I move. Racks and my subis took off on me, go have brick of Scooby. And a partridge of Cardi B, cause that bitch bad and she bougie. Stashing my hoopty down in Toledo, trapping with Drews. Quick to open that 4-0 up like I'm cracking a Brewski. Stacking the Uchis, bought a bag when you asking for Moochie. No, he want all the smoke, he even want the backs on the Lucy. Let's get it. Standing on big old business. Chopper came with a kickstand and some tig old bitties. What else? This other clip hole 50. How you claim you the brick man and you snitched on niggas? You know it. I spit this shit so vivid. Don't make a nigga up the stick and flip the switch on niggas. You heard? Standing on big old business, sliding down, gripping that slim with a big pole in it. It's blocks. Can't let the discos flickers on 6-4 gritting. I'm 10 toes in it. Windows tinted, Versace heaven, Endo scented. Mike and Mary jeans, but the hoodie sweater Kenzo knitted. It's on. Just give me 10 more minutes. I keep them racks on me. Got my wrists on tennis. The kid on shimmer. My shit don't dim. This big old Kimbera knock him down. Then yell Timber. Maxwell member. Breakdancing them fish scale dinners. Got these niggas sick by my new bitch. Hope they get well quick. The V12 shifter. Blow cutter, B12 mixer. Got 50 EZLs and 30-40 seashell sniffer. The seatbelt clicker. Flow bizarre like that D12 nigga. Gray flakes in the cake. Custom bricks that we sell different. But we still hit them and give them to my resale flippers. Popping like you the Chulio, but I know females richer for sure. Standing on big old business. Chopper came with a kickstand and some tig old bitties. What else? This other clip hole 50. How you claim you the brick man and you snitched on niggas? You know it. I spit this shit so vivid. Don't make a nigga up the stick and flip the switch on niggas. You heard? Standing on big old business, sliding down, gripping that slim with a big pole in it. It's blocks.

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30s on them yerkies, got me zerping, choking off the threats. 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Hived in a wiffle duster with no vaccine. Serving all the J's, pops, cluckers, and the smack fiends. 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
1: Ooh. 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Niggas coming for the crown. Crown. 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Turn us that shit down. Turn us that

0: eat it. Just eat it. I tried it.
1: No, you didn't. It was fine.
2: You did not try it.
0: I wanted to.
3: You did not taste it.
4: Can you just eat it a little bit?
3: I did.
0: It won't bite you. It's dead.
2: This one.
5: I didn't try that. You did not.
2: I was fire right there.
3: Yeah, man. Let me sprinkle a few. I already sprinkled it.
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links of gold bought by your mother in Ghana, initial resting on breastbone.

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0: by no action. 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Because niggas been selling drugs since the 80s. When they were selling drugs when I was 12 or 13 or 14,
1: they were selling them for Jordans.
0: Guess what? 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Niggas are still selling drugs for Jordans.
1: Ain't nothing changed.
0: You blew your chance. And that's what they said in the 60s when they came with the great society, right? They came, put his neck on the line for melanated people, finally get a taste of what American they were actually had so far. 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
1: 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Wearing up a Metro Time with my bitch and Dolores. 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

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Back to Africa, them donations to kids. 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
1: 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All this metal, they gon' call the coppers. 21. 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Yeah. Richer Mills represent victory.
2: 21.
1: Still the same, I'm just a richer me.
2: Oh God.
1: A washed up bitch don't mean shit to me.
2: Nothing.
1: I'ma let your best friend nibble me.
2: Yeah.
1: You can't do nothing for me unless you leaving hickeys where my dick be.
2: 21.
1: Slaughter gang, savage freak, hoes get punched just for trying to kiss me.

Bitch, I'm floating. Might turn into a ghost punk, bitch. Yes, I'm floating. 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